I can still remember when I bought my first guitar. 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
2: You know, I was wondering, you know, if you could keep on, because the force, it's got a lot of power, and

Would you cry if you saw me crying? And would you save my soul tonight? Would you tremble?

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1: Yes, I'm trying to reach Flight Commander P.R. Johnson on Mars Flight 247.
0: Very well. Hold on.